break. It's like 10,000 spoons when all you need is a knife. It's meeting the man of my dreams and then meeting his beautiful wife. And isn't it ironic?

Rokovej voraz s Danem. 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

should fall in battle. 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Tell my family how.

She's such a little DJ. Get that quick, my streets, but not the freeway. Turn that chick to make a little leeway. Beat that nick, but not the way that we play. Dogtown. Bloodbath. Ribcage.